0: There are two kinds of guys looking for jobs in roofing. Some are looking for a job that pays money. Get a job with Chuck in a truck and you'll be up the ladder tomorrow. Driving nails, making money. Go to Guy Roofing and tomorrow will be the first day of your next 4 months in a classroom. What's the difference between those two guys? Well, the classroom guy won't be making roofer money quite yet, but he'll be learning about safety and waterproofing techniques, how to avoid mistakes, and how to fix the mistakes made by guys who never went to class. The other guy will be learning on the job, and that job might be your house. Kind of guy who wants to be in a classroom listening to master roofers for 4 months before he even climbs a ladder is the guy you want on your roof. 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Guy Roofing. You got a roof, you got a guy.
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listen, even if I didn't have two Chili Peppers tattoos, which I very much do, would be equally as stoked for October 2nd when the Chili Peppers will release vinyl variants of the 20th anniversary edition of Stadium Arcadium. Hey, one of the best Chili Pepper songs ever. 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My name is Tammo.

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Don't love it, but a chance of storms to kick off the weekend tomorrow. But with that, a cold front moving in. So we only get to 85 tomorrow, about 86 with a chance of rain on Saturday, and then sunshine and 88 on Sunday. It's going to be perfect. 106.5 The End. 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

know you're getting older when you got to read the definition for slang words, but apparently the kids are saying polyester as the new insult. 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
1: Hey, Tammo. It's Mike. Just was wanting to know if you could play some Stone Temple Pilots. Love you.
0: I love you too, Mike. Yeah, I got you. 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

Okay, how awesome is this? So Adam Gontier, the big announcement last year was that he was returning to 3 Days Grace after, what, 12 years? And Matt Walsh was to stay in the band. They released a new album, Alienation. It's awesome. They're already talking about releasing or working on another new album. So whatever energy is happening, I mean, we can hear it, but obviously it's happening behind the scenes too. 106.5 The End, Charlotte's Rock and Alternative.

If you're just going to have one of those nights where you want to fight sleep, that seems to be the case for me lately. 49ers at Chargers. We still got some preseason football tonight. That kickoff is at 10 o'clock. 106.5 The End. 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

right before Alex Mack gets in and kicks off Emerging Alt at 11 o'clock, like he does every weeknight. And it's awesome. 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

not exactly the kickoff to the weekend we want, but just so you know, take an umbrella with you tomorrow. Chance of storms on your Friday, but a cold front moves in also. So we only get to 85, which is kind of where we stay Saturday with the chance of rain. And then the sun comes back out and we reach 88 on Sunday. 106.5 The End. My name is Tammo, and this is Julia Wolf in my room.

It's TMO on 106.5 The End. Appreciate you hanging out. We'll do it again tomorrow to kick off the weekend. But Alex Mack is in next with Emerging Alt, an hour of new music that he's going to kick off for you at 11 o'clock.

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21: Vibes absolutely immaculate tonight. I hope you're on the same page. And look, if you're not, we're going to turn it around, dude. I got a full hour of all the best new music releases here on Emerging Alt. My name's Alex Mack. I'm your host with iHeartRadio. I'm talking like new Cage the Elephant coming up. We got Bleachers, Foo Fighters, Muse, The Paradox, Edge Hill, Goose, Modest Mouse, all coming up. So make sure you're hanging out and check in with me as the show's going on. You know, I love to hear where you are, because the show is nationwide. So when you send me those talkbacks with your comments and requests, questions, whatever, make sure you tell me your name, where you're listening from. Let me know where you're hanging out. Let's go ahead and kick things off. Get the vibes going. Miles Smith right now. It's Hold Me in the Dark. We

106.5, The End. Hey, what's going on? It's Alex Mack, your host here on Emerging Alt. I mean, look, if you've listened to the show before, you know I love good lyrics, and I feel like Young the Giant does such a good job, especially like their use of metaphors. I mean, this next song I'm about to play for you, talking about like investing in the next generation and kind of using like nature metaphors for that. I think it's brilliant. It's all in this song called Evergreen.

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Charlotte's Rock and Alternative 106.5 The End. Hey, what's going on? It's Alex Mack, your host here on Emerging Alt. I did get to see the Foo Fighters earlier this week. They played here in Washington, D.C., where I am, with Queens of the Stone Age. Amazing show. I will tell you, I was kind of disappointed, which sounds so crazy. They didn't play this one. It was like the main song from the new record I wanted to hear, but hard to complain when you're seeing, you know, Dave Grohl live. For now, we're just going to keep playing it as loud as possible here on Emerging Alt. It's called Window.

0: have to go.
1: 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What's up? It's Alex Mack. I'm your host here on Emerging Alt. Just a full hour of all new stuff here on iHeartRadio. Now, if you haven't listened to the entirety of Muse's new record, The Wow Signal, I seriously strongly encourage you to do so. It is crazy. It's so Muse, like in the best way, but like also new and fresh. Also very cool that the album title is based off of like that potential alien signal that they discovered way back in. If you want to deep dive that big nerd stuff, it's definitely worth looking into. But this might be my favorite one from the new record, from The Wow Signal. It's called Cryogen.

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0: that.
1: 106.5 The End, Charlotte's Rock and Alternative. What's going on? It's Alex Mack. I'm your host here on Emerging Alt. And as your host, I like to deep dive, you know, not just the songs and the production and all that, but I want to learn more about the artists. I've been looking up stuff about Sam Fender, and I had a sneaking suspicion that he and I would be friends. I just learned that at one point in his career, Sam Fender and his band racked up a 2-month bar tab. It's like mostly Guinness and whiskey. It was while they were working on one of their records. I wish I had been there. But in the meantime, I got you Sam Fender with Olivia Dean. The song's so good. It's called Rain Me In.

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0: If you're just jumping into the show, my name's Alex Mack, your host here on Emerging Alt. 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Again, for any questions, comments, requests, you know, even for stuff that we played earlier in the week, let me know. 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
6: 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I used to go to this bar

106.5, The End. I was trying to think how I wanted to talk about this next band here on Emerging Alts. They're called Buffalo Traffic Jam, and if you look them up, they just seem like just dudes. And I mean that so positively. You know, there's so many bands and artists that we're playing here that are like really into the fashion and the glam and like the celebrity of it all. But I feel like these guys would be such a good hang. It almost feels like they didn't expect to be as big as they are. They were just like, you know, we graduated college and got signed and now we're here. You know, it sort of feels like the success hasn't gotten to their heads. And I hope they keep it that way. Again, it's Buffalo Traffic Jam right now. The song's called Fool's Gold. What do you say?

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1: I can go.
0: It's Woody's fault.
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0: Anybody spend any time yesterday still thinking about the dude who called in and said he was 2 weeks drug-free for his 10-year-old son and didn't have anybody to tell and thinks of us as family, etc., and so wanted to call in and at least share that story with us?
1: I thought about him often, including this morning on the way in.
0: If you missed it, I want to hear your thoughts about that in a second, Chelsea. This was the guy.
3: Hey, guys. So I don't really have anybody I can share this with, but I'm really proud of myself, and I felt like I just had to get it off my chest. I am 2 weeks drug-free. I'm 30 years old. My father passed at a young age and made some really bad choices and got on drugs before I was out of high school, and I've been on them ever since. I got a 10-year-old boy, and somehow I have managed to keep my life together enough to be there for him, but I just recently was able to make the decision to stop so that way I can be a better father. And I just felt really proud of myself hitting the 2 week mark. And I consider y'all family, and I'm not able to really share that with anybody else because nobody else knows. And I'm just having to kind of battle it alone. So thank y'all for being there. Love you guys. Keep doing what you do.
0: What were your thoughts that running through your head over the last 24 hours, Chels?
1: Just wondering how he is and hoping that he heard that and feels that he has extra support, because it's a hard thing to go through and it can affect anybody.
4: And it's an everyday thing. This is not just something that you can pull out and you go, oh, I'm going to work on it right now.
1: Right.
4: It is a struggle that every time he wakes up, it's the struggle.
0: Well, and lifelong, obviously.
1: Yeah. Yeah.
0: Well, and so you're right. People were supporting him. We got so many calls.
5: Hey, podcast listener here. I was catching up on the podcast, and they touched my heart. And I wanted to say to that other listener, you know, congratulations on your 2 weeks of being, you know, sober, being there for your kid. That's amazing. You know, we're all kind of, all the listeners are kind of like a family. And, you know, I feel like we're all here for you. I'm definitely cheering for you. I'm on your side. Keep going. That's amazing. 2 weeks is an amazing milestone. I can't wait to see what happens when you get to a month, 2 months, maybe even a year. You know, we'll be here. Keep us updated, please. And congratulations. Woody, you still suck.
0: So that was just one of many, including this.
6: To the guy who called in and said he is now 2 weeks drug-free for his kid, let's effing go, brother! Yee-hee! People don't celebrate this stuff enough, man. Proud of you. Congratulations.
1: That's right. We should celebrate it. Celebrate all your wins. Because we had enough sad stuff in the world, you know?
7: This is to the dude who called in about sobriety and whatnot. And to all the other guys who are having trouble, you're not alone. You got a brother in this. We're all going through our own battles. Just know you're never alone, man. There's always some of us out there to talk to. Keep on keeping on, man. We got families to take care of. We got to keep this world running. Woody, you don't suck so bad.
0: So it's awesome to see.
4: It's getting better for me, too.
0: Yeah,
4: apparently.
0: It is. You're not as bad as you were 5 minutes ago. It's just nice to see people who care about the other folks in this world, whether they're Woody and Wilcox listeners or not. But in this case, it's great to see that sort of support come out. And then sidebar, this was great, too.
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0: So completely unrelated, but that did come up on the show yesterday. And if you're wondering what that came up on the show yesterday, it did. You may want to grab the podcast for that as well. So that's how you stay really informed on the most important things, is downloading that Woody and Wilcox podcast every day. So go ahead and do that. It's Friday. That's the thing we want to celebrate as well. Maybe not as important as being drug free, but it's good. And I mean, hey, get into whatever you want to get into this weekend, including we've got some fun with golf audio. So we're not quite at fun with football audio season yet. That's going to be maybe 2 weeks. Have we looked at the calendar for that? Not next week, but maybe the week after.
4: College football starts next weekend.
0: Does it?
4: Mm-hmm.
0: Okay. Not a full slate for sure.
4: Definitely a full slate.
0: No, not a full slate. No, most teams start the 5th. Look at it. I'm serious. Look at it.
1: Labor Day weekend?
0: I mean, it may be a bunch of games, but it's not. I think a lot of other teams don't start until the next weekend. We'll figure this out later. Where do we get my kudos for this conversation?
4: TCU versus UNC. NC State's playing next weekend. Sacramento State.
0: I didn't say there weren't
4: games.
0: San
4: Diego State.
0: Okay. Hawaii. Shut it down.
1: We were feeling really good, and now you've brought the room to
0: Buffalo. You heard me say that there's a bunch of games, right? But not all games. Okay? You heard that part, right? 704-FEZ-3200, talk back button. We're going to do some fun with golf audio next. Woody will continue to read names of schools.
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So your Panthers are in action tonight down in Jacksonville. It's a 7:30 kickoff, and they say that the starters are going to begin the game. So we've got that going for us, which is nice. Fun with golf audio. 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That's what we got for you here before we get into fun with football season. That's coming up in 3 minutes, maybe a little less than that here at 106.5 The End. It's the Woody and Wilcox Show.

0: So tons of preseason football happening, and your Panthers playing tonight at 7:30. 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
0: Not quite to fun with football audio season. It's fun with golf audio, at least for another week, if not more. This is stuff out of context from the broadcast of golf tournaments. So if you're new, you're like, I'm not a big golf fan. It really has nothing to do with golf. We're pointing and giggling at stuff that sounds dirty, out of context, like eighth graders.
2: Billy Hurley, maybe a ball outside the right lip. Just maybe two balls.
3: That back hole location, so very hard to get to that finger.
2: I like trying to get it back there, though, Mark. That's why I like being aggressive to this back hole location. And he made a mess of that hole, Mark.
0: Weekend's here. Why not get a finger to the back hole location? And make a mess of it, for that matter.
4: Needs a little help. That might not get up.
5: Put a percentage on it. Are we at 80% now?
6: Well, Joe, I think we're at 70%. Hopefully, it'll get a little firmer, a little faster.
0: That's a lot of pressure. That's some weak, dirty talk, fellas.
7: So it really depends on how Alex Noren gets off. I didn't see it coming. But it wouldn't surprise me to see him come from behind and maybe get in at the end.
0: It's fun with golf audio.
2: Johnson. 1 inch means 2 strokes right there. He's remarkable.
8: 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It is gnarly down there.
0: What?
9: It's wonderful rhythm and powerful. And with Gary Woodland's length, and it's pretty slippery at the hole.
10: It's, you know, it's that delicate blend between mechanics and just letting it flow. 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
0: Wait, what? 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
9: A wonderful view from behind here. 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
10: Just sitting down, you can see 50% of the balls. 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
11: You would give me that, actually.
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10: 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About 4 inches.
13: But he's going to have to get this up reasonably quickly.
10: Oh, Ricky. Ricky. Just trying to... He knows he's just trying to get it an inch.
0: And finally...
5: There's Devin. He is playing with Dix. He can really move it.
0: Right. Devin, get back to the golf. 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Feels like fall, doesn't it? Oh, wait. Heat dome. That'll be up on our podcast after the show. So if you're somebody who's already doing that, great. 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

0: All right. So appreciate it. There's a couple calls I want to get to, Woody. So get ready for questions. All right. 704-FEZ-3200. You're always welcome that way here at 106.5 The End. 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
0: If you missed it earlier, there was a lot of listeners who came to the, I guess, to the congratulation phase for the dude who had called in and said that he was 2 weeks drug-free after being in the throes of addiction for 20-plus years, and he did it for his 10-year-old son, and he's very proud of himself and thinks of all of us here on the Woody and Wilcox Show and you as a listener, as family, and appreciate those of you that have called in.
2: For the guy that's 2 weeks sober, for his kid, congratulations, man. I've done it now for almost 4 years, and it is a struggle every day. Keep your head up. Keep pushing. That little man is worth it. You will notice it as time goes by that it was the best choice you've ever made.
0: Congrats, man, to you. 4 years. Mm-hmm. That's fantastic. Well done. Not easy.
3: No.
0: Speaking of things that aren't easy, Woody.
4: Hey, with all this good cheer going on, Woody, we need an update on your weight. Have you lost any now that you know, your swelling's probably gone down? We need to hear if anything's good, you know, so you're not as douchey, brother. Yeah, might as well celebrate a little more. I'm 1 week, Wilcox, from my procedure that I just had done, and I'm just waiting for the results to see if I'm one step away from stomach cancer. So, root for me, baby.
0: Ooh, I don't know what that means, but I hope that goes well.
5: It sounds like they maybe went and did a biopsy or something.
3: Somebody took your gallbladder somewhere.
5: Yeah, they took it to pathology, I think, and just to, you know.
3: Any follow-up there?
5: Why would they follow up, Chelsea? Come on.
0: I remember you saying the doctor said it was diseased and dangerous, if I'm not mistaken on what the words were.
5: Yeah.
0: That feels like something that ought to be like, hey, here's the follow-up to that.
3: Right. Take it home?
5: But it's out of my body, so if it's, you know. If it was diseased and dangerous, they're like, glad we got it out of your body. They're not going to call back and be like, yeah, it was diseased and dangerous. There's nothing you can do.
0: You may be wrong about that. I'm not sure. I'm no doctor, but I feel like if there was something else brewing in there, they might want to know that.
3: Yeah, I thought that's why they said as much, didn't they? That they wanted to test it and make sure that you were all good to go. So you would think that you would hear back on that by now.
0: Like you said, he said he mentioned cancer as a potential. And if it was, wouldn't you need to know that would be my
3: one
0: question.
3: Way or the other. Yeah.
0: I would think so.
5: Yeah, probably.
0: Yeah, I would think so. Maybe this guy will know.
6: This is the top urine doctor at some hospital.
0: Okay. His question was about your weight, which we've detailed so many times over the years that Woody always comes in at 208.8.
5: That's a great question because when I had the surgery, I was so upset at myself. I was 209. And so I didn't have anything to report there. And we don't have a scale at the house, so it's not something I regularly get on a scale.
0: So two things. He hasn't been back for a follow-up because they scheduled it during the show and then called him that morning like, hey, you coming in today at 9? He was like, nope, on the radio. And so that's just another one of the fun things that goes on with Woody's doctor. Mm-hmm. So there's been no follow-up at all.
3: Right. It's been two and a half weeks.
5: The follow-up was supposed to be Tuesday, and they sort of set it up on Monday. They're like, tomorrow at 9 a.m.? I'm like, no, can't do it.
0: You don't have a scale.
5: We don't have a scale at the house, no.
0: Interesting. How do you weigh things?
5: How often are you weighing? What are you weighing?
0: I'm always fascinated about weight, so I weigh myself a lot.
5: Really? I agree.
0: And I know all the experts don't do that. I'm fascinated by it. And so, yes, we have a scale at the house.
3: You would be a person who weighed himself a lot.
0: I do.
5: And what do you do with that information?
0: Nothing.
5: It's sort of like taking pictures of the moon.
0: Right. No, but I don't store it in my photos on my phone, so it's not clogging anything up. Okay. It's just information. You know, see how things affect me, and like, hey, I wonder how that, you know.
5: You don't write it down in the notes and go back to like.
0: Well, no, actually, I do. I do keep track of it, yes.
5: With your meal, really? September 25th, 2015.
3: Big meal at a Mexican restaurant, and then I weighed.
0: There's an app, you know, that actually it's the app that comes with the phone. Yeah, I chart it.
5: Wow.
3: That's fascinating.
0: I do. Keep track of myself.
5: Do you then, you know,
0: if something
3: every
0: changes?
3: Day? I mean, if you're going to do it, usually it's once a week that is recommended.
0: That's how I started this. I know they're like, don't do it every day. I do it every day.
5: And then do you binge and purge too?
0: Binge and purge? No, not yet.
3: You don't have
0: I'll get there.
3: Yet?
0: Okay. I don't think I have a disorder.
3: Okay.
0: Just a scientific mind, Chelsea. I'm a doctor at heart. So I'm sorry. If you want me to come weigh you, I'll do that as well. Maybe I should. I mean, I guess I need to weigh Woody.
5: Would you please?
3: No, look, I have my own scale, but we don't use it that often.
5: Here's the deal. You weigh yourself and then you hold me and get on the scale.
0: Okay.
5: And do it that way.
0: Let's get some video. That'd be fun to do. So the answer is he knows nothing. The doctor said nothing. He has nothing. So,
5: is that,
0: is
5: par
0: that
5: for the
0: surprising
5: course?
0: For anybody? I don't think that's really a shocker.
3: But still concerning.
0: So, but for the man who is waiting to find out if he has stomach cancer, that is awful. So I hope that goes as well as it possibly can. And someday, you know, years down the line when Woody does get a follow-up appointment, then we'll maybe have some more information.
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8: Soccer fans, we're going to have a chance for you to grab tickets for the home opener of the season for your women's pro soccer team, the Carolina Ascent. That game is a week from tomorrow. We've got tickets within

So it looks like the weather is going to be pretty good, going to hold out at least rain-wise for the Carolina Bloom Music Festival, which happens tomorrow and Sunday. It looks like the best chance of rain is tonight, so that won't affect it at all. And then tomorrow and Sunday look pretty solid. So if you're not familiar, check them out on Instagram.

0: some point, there'll be some sort of scientific breakthrough, and you'll be coming to me thanking me. By the way, thank you for your impressions.
1: Dear diary, I weighed myself for the 12th time today, 0182. Time to put out my retainer, Wilcox out.
2: What's happening?
0: I believe that's some role-playing, as if he were me each and every day.
1: Dear diary, I weighed myself for the 12th time today, 0182. Time to put out my retainer, Wilcox out.
0: By the way, you almost nailed it, 181.7 this morning. So that's pretty solid. Were you in my bathroom this morning? Is even a better question.
3: He was in
0: to
3: your
0: ask.
3: Toilet.
2: Still in your bathroom.
0: Yeah. So I'll keep you updated. Maybe I ought to just put that out on social every morning. 704-FEZ-3200, talk back button also available for all of your horrible Wilcox impressions.
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women's pro soccer team here in Charlotte, the Carolina Ascent, have their home opener for the season a week from tomorrow at Memorial Stadium. Great atmosphere, beautiful place to watch a game, and they are good, by the way. They play soccer well. We've got a...

Woody and Wilcox. 106.5 The End. Easier not to be what? Measure these things by your grace.

0: congrats to Chrissy in Lancaster, who grabbed those tickets for the home opener for your women's pro soccer team, the Carolina Ascent, who play at Memorial Stadium. And that first home game this season is a week from tomorrow. That's the 29th at 7 o'clock. Beautiful place to watch a soccer game if you've never been over. Beautiful place just to sit and hang. So get your tickets. We'll probably have more for you, so stand by for that as well.
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0: I'm glad I brought this up now, and I don't care what it makes you think of me. I'm fascinated by everybody's response to the fact that I weigh myself every day. Like, there have been more than a few people who are blown away by that. People who are concerned for my health. This is all very fascinating, including this one.
2: My dude, I have not weighed myself in years. Years. Even when I went to Kraft body scan, I had to get on the scale and I looked away. When I went to urgent care, like earlier this year for whatever, and they were like, okay, we're going to get you on the scale. And I joked and I said, do we have to? And she goes, no. I was like, oh, that was awesome. So no idea what I weigh.
0: Well, first of all, I'll tell you this about urgent care. I'm not sure any of them are legit, and I don't mean to throw anybody under the bus. I mean, what? I may be wrong about that, and I understand, but I felt last time I went to urgent care, and I don't remember what the issue even was, it just felt like it was maybe community theater doing some sort of production about doctors. I mean, it wow. looked like they just brought in randoms, and as long as you could wear the lab coat, you were good. And they were very nice, and I'm not saying they did anything wrong, but it felt like we were all on an equal playing field. Like, I would suggest, like, should I do this? And they'd be like, yeah. You know, it was like, oh, I never thought of that. Okay, yeah, do that. And then I would suggest maybe a medication. Okay.
3: Let's see what WebMD thinks.
0: funny. I don't know. And listen, I'm sure there are amazing urgent cares out there. I don't want to throw you under the bus, but that was my experience. And I was kind of like, what's going on in that? Maybe it was that one place.
3: It's gotta be
0: I don't know.
4: I hate to agree with Wilcox, but urgent care is the place you go before they tell you to go to the ER.
3: I have been told. I've been sent to
4: right?
3: the ER.
4: If you're going in there with anything more serious than, hey, I can't hear anything out of my right ear or my throat's really scratchy. They're like, just take yourself to the ER.
0: I mean, even if it is one of those things that you just mentioned, I feel like at least the place I went, they'd be like, well, what do you think that is? And then I'd tell them and they'd be like, okay, yeah, that might be right.
3: I think it was just
0: one of those things. I was like, we're just going to do a big collab together.
3: You may have just stumbled upon someone pretending to be a doctor.
0: I might have. I mean, right? I think the back door was open. Somebody may have just wandered in.
4: The reason that they do weigh you at the urgent care is they're just playing a game. They're playing the over-under game.
0: It's a fun game.
3: Why would
0: game.
3: You need to be like, my throat hurts. Why do I need to be weighed?
4: Exactly.
0: By the way, she did say that she had gotten weighed when she went to Kraft body scan, which, by the way, awesome. That's so good. You said you looked away when they put you on the scale. That's fascinating. To me, but at least you went. It sounds like you're going to find out information about yourself that could be very, very helpful, even if you won't look at your own weight. So I'm proud of you for doing that.
3: Yes.
0: Because honestly, if you told me you were somebody who hadn't weighed yourself in years and when you get on the scale, you have to look away, I would honestly believe you were somebody who wasn't going to go to Kraft body
3: scan. Okay, that's too big of an extrapolation. You want to know what's going on in your body, but for somebody, like, you can get hung up on the number. And maybe that's why she hasn't weighed herself in years. It can get psychological. Like, you love it. Some people don't need that. But you still want to make sure your lungs are good, your heart's good.
0: Yeah, well, obviously, that's great. And, I mean, I guess that's correct in this case. So I'm glad to hear it. And if you don't know, Kraft body scan is what started Woody down this path where he complained about his innards. And Denny, who happened to work for Kraft body scan, was like, hey, why don't you come down here? And then there's this great deal.
4: Well, it was because my doctor was like, hey, can you come back in like 17 weeks?
0: Right. Well, that was part of it. Yes. So if you don't know about that, there's a promo code that you can actually use. Woody50. That's Woody50. And you get a couple's heart and lung scan for $99.
4: Yeah.
0: That's for two of you. So go to togetherwescan.com. And apparently they may not make you look at your weight either.
4: Just close your
3: eyes. They're not going to force you.
0: It's Kraft body scan. So check them out.
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we got football tonight. 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

0: right, so it is still fun with golf audio season coming up here in, 15 minutes. We're going to have another round of fun with golf audio for you, stuff out of context that we point and giggle at. It is 106.5 The End, but need to get to a couple of calls here first, so stand by for that.
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0: All right, I realize that now my comments on urgent care are being amplified.
2: Hey, everybody. Yeah, no, urgent care is the worst. Every time I go, they barely have the pins for me to sign myself in. I mean, it's ridiculous. Every time I go to urgent care, they don't have the equipment for this. Or they misdiagnose me and send me somewhere else who gives me the right diagnosis. It's like a welcome mat to going to real doctors. It's ridiculous.
0: I wish that was their slogan.
3: I mean, it's a little much. I feel like it's, you know, like whatever franchise of a fast food place that's near you, they're not all going to run the same.
0: Right.
3: So you want to hit a good one.
0: That's right. It's hit and miss, I think, is the way I would describe it. Just like anything, I suppose. Mm-hmm. But I really wish they would use the welcome mat to real doctors as their slogan.
4: Welcome
0: care.
4: To the Taco Bell.
0: I'm sorry?
4: He said it's like going to the fast food, or is that what Chelsea
3: That's
4: said?
3: That's what I said.
0: I don't know. But anyway, appreciate somebody who was like, guys, talking about weighing yourself, you've heard the Tom Segura bit where he goes to the doctor, right? And I don't think I have heard the Tom Segura bit where he goes to the doctor.
5: Then he pulls my chart out of the slot, super dramatic, so that it makes a noise. He goes, I'm like, and he goes, wow. And I'm like, really? Wow. Is it full-blown AIDS? Like, why is it wow? And he goes, you weigh 245. And I go, like, yeah, like, I knew that. And he goes, you weighed 230 last time you were here. Not exactly what I would call weight loss. And I'm like, are we at a f***ing roast or something? Right? Like, what are you doing? Then he says, you know, you're the fattest patient I've seen all day. And I go, it's 9:30 in the morning. And he goes, still.
0: Anybody ever experienced that? That's got to be just for fun, right? Ain't no yes. way a doctor said that to him.
3: That's too heavy-handed.
0: Impossible, right?
4: Although, if you listen to that bit, it goes on for another, like, several minutes where he's written in the notes of Tom Segura's medical notes, gay,
0: What?
4: He's no. like, what? You're married? To a woman? Yes.
0: Okay. Well, I don't know, but it's funny either way. If anybody's ever had the doctor say, you're the fattest patient I've seen today, 704-FEZ-3200.
4: I could picture my doctor telling me that.
0: That's crazy. All right. Well, I mean, if there is such a call, we're here for it. Meanwhile, we do have a nice batch of fun with golf audio that we're going to get to. Stuff out of context from the broadcast of golf that we point and giggle at like middle schoolers. And we'll hit that for you next.
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0: I mean, again, I don't want to come down on all urgent cares. I'm just saying lately I've had a couple of negative experiences, okay? I don't want to throw you all under the bus if you're somebody who works at a great urgent care. But I do appreciate everyone and your own thoughts.
2: Yeah, I couldn't agree with Wilcox more. The urgent care, God love them, is just a great way to spend $300 to $400 before they just send you to the hospital anyway. It's a good way to get practice on spending a ton of money. It's essentially the NFL preseason of the hospital.
3: Nice.
0: That's a really solid analogy. Because, I mean, it depends on what you go in for to urgent care, but it's not uncommon at all for them to be like, you know what, you better just go to the hospital. I've seen it multiple times with my kids, saw it with my dad one time. It's pretty typical if it's a certain sort of injury or one of those things. Mm-hmm. But that doesn't usually mean that you're getting off without paying anything, does True. It? I mean, no. Maybe sometimes you do. Yeah. If you just walk through the door and you look bad enough and they're like, no. Don't even come to the window. Just go to the hospital. Mm-hmm. I don't know if anybody's ever had that experience before.
3: I've had that with one of the kids. They're like, nope, we don't treat stuff like that here. Go to the doctor.
4: Yeah, Frank tried to take me in. I didn't even get out of the car. He told them what was going on and they're like, nope, don't bring her in here. So I didn't even make it through the door. Because I think there's some things they don't want to even try to handle, liability or anything like that.
3: Right. They see how much paperwork is going to be and they're like, nah, not worth it. It's a Saturday.
4: But I know, again, there are good ones out there. So don't want to slam everybody.
0: 704-FEZ-3200.
5: Have y'all seen the Will Ferrell skit from Saturday Night Live where he's a doctor and the guy, he's having a patient cough and he has to bring the nurse in to have him cough again? Hilarious. That's what I think of when I think of urgent cares.
0: I don't think I have seen that, which I'm surprised about, actually.
6: Hold on 1 minute. Nurse, can we get Dr. Wallace?
7: Sure.
8: Are you feeling something odd? Or?
6: I can't tell. Two quick coughs. More?
8: Oh, hold on.
6: Oh, no. Don't worry. This is my associate, Dr. Wallace.
8: Oh, okay.
6: Dr. Fieldies, please.
7: Cough, please. Again. Again. Now a big one.
8: Is there some problem?
7: One more time. What do you think?
6: It's tough to say. Cough, please.
7: One more for me.
6: Now for me?
7: Let's get the nurse.
6: Okay.
8: Oh, what is it that you're feeling?
6: Nurse! Nurse, see if you can feel this right. Go ahead and cough, Mr. Harris.
9: I see.
6: Mm-hmm.
9: Cough, please.
6: And for me?
7: One for me. My turn.
6: And all of us now?
3: They all three have their hands.
10: Let's see, Mr. Harrison. Hey, who the hell are you?
6: Okay, beat it. The gig's up.
7: Meet you at the car.
10: God, those people weren't doctors?
0: Yeah.
10: No, I'm afraid they weren't doctors. They're just a part of a growing number of people who enjoy feeling men's testicles. Myself, I'm a butt man.
0: Yeah, so I get why that would be the first thing you think of. Well done.
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11: 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And I got to be honest, I have nothing bad to say about any of the places we've been. They've all been great. Staff and doctors have been friendly, and they've done their job. And guess I've had the opposite experience of Wilcox.
0: Well, I mean, let's hope that someday you get to go in and they ask you to cough 100 times. And then they run out the back door, because then you've gotten the full experience.
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0: we're going to have a chance for you to grab tickets to check out Rainbow Kitten Surprise coming to Skyline Amphitheater on September the 18th. Have those for you here in about 10 minutes. It's 106.5 The End. We've got a batch of Fun with Golf audio here as well.
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0: Well, we're getting closer and closer to really being into football season. Obviously, preseason tonight again. College starts up pretty soon, and we will be transitioning to Fun with Football audio. But we are still in the Fun with Golf audio season. Stuff out of context from the broadcast of golf tournaments. You don't need to be a golf fan by any means. You sort of just need to be a little bit childish.
2: That backhoe location, so very hard to get to that finger.
3: I like trying to get it back there, though, Mark. That's why I like being aggressive to this backhoe location. And he made a mess of that hole, Mark.
0: I mean, the weekend's here. Why not get a finger to the back hole location?
4: Just make sure you wash your hands, please.
3: He's remarkable.
5: Yeah, it's measured at every inch. It is gnarly down there.
0: In what way?
4: I think you know.
0: This is Fun with Golf Audio.
6: Needs a little help. That might not get up.
7: Put a percentage on it. Are we at 80% now?
8: Well, Joe, I think we're at 70%. Hopefully, it'll get a little firmer, a little faster.
0: Nothing to see here. Just dudes measuring firmness.
3: Billy Hurley, maybe a ball outside the right lip. Just maybe two balls.
0: I don't get it.
3: Johnson? 1 inch means two strokes right there.
4: I think we all know that. That's solid math.
0: I didn't know there was math involved.
9: So it really depends on how Alex Noren gets off. I didn't see it coming. But it wouldn't surprise me to see him come from behind and maybe get in at the end.
10: It's wonderful rhythm and powerful. And with Gary Woodland's length... And it's pretty slippery at the hole. A wonderful view from behind here. Hole location way in the back.
0: Isn't that where it usually is?
11: It's, you know, it's that delicate blend between mechanics and just letting it flow. Really working hard on the cooch.

0: Rainbow Kitten Surprise is coming to Skyla Amphitheater on the 18th of September. We've got a couple of tickets for you right now. 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

0: So I guess there's going to be some rain tonight, it looks like, around Charlotte. But then tomorrow and Sunday look pretty solid, especially when you consider there's a two-day music festival happening just outside of Uptown at the Bloom Studios. And this is the Carolina Bloom Music Festival. 24 bands, indie rock, essentially. There's some local, but there's more national than local. But really cool deal, it looks like. And there's free parking, by the way. So get your tickets if you haven't yet. We're going to go check that out tomorrow.
1: Yep.
0: Excited to get more music festivals coming to town.
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0: The urgent care conversation has really expanded. We were just talking generally, and I said I had had some bad experiences, but I know not every urgent care experience is bad, but I appreciate those of you sharing yours.
3: Anytime I hear urgent care now, I think of the comedian. I can't think of his name, but he's just like, have y'all ever been to the urgent care? Like, there's no feeling of, you know, like, I'm better than you over there. It's like, oh, do you have $40? Well, let's put our heads together, knock out this head cold together, you know. So the nurse asked me how to spell Sudafed, and I'm like, well, I know y'all share space with T-Mobile, but I think you can figure this out, right?
0: You've pretty much nailed it. Yeah, that's a dude named Aaron Weber. He does, among other things, he does a podcast with Nate Bargatze, I believe. Yes, very funny and accurate.
4: You go to a doctor's office, they talk down to you, right? Diplomas on the wall. They're like, I went to school. I know everything. Urgent care is like, do you have $40? Let's figure this out together. We don't know any more than you, you know? Let's put our heads in a room and let's tackle this sinus infection as a team. And that's fun. There's camaraderie in an urgent care, you know? I don't know if anybody's qualified, and that's a rush. That's a fun way to spend a day. You know how you fill out all your info in the lobby on like a clipboard, and then they take you to another room and act like you never did that? So the nurse comes in, we're face to face, she's asking me questions. She goes, what are you in for? I said, my nose is clogged. She said, you been taking anything? I said, just Sudafed. And she goes, oh, can you spell that for me? I was like, Sudafed? That maybe could. I would like you to take a stab at it, though, right? Feels like something you should know. I know y'all share a lease with a T-Mobile store, but this feels like day one stuff, honestly. Look, I've been taking ibuprofen as well, so maybe I sounded that one out. You can write that down phonetically.
0: That's exactly it. That is perfect.
5: The
0: well
5: clipboard
0: done.
5: Thing is just spot on. Yeah, all that stuff you just filled out, let's ignore that.
0: It is always weird, but that happens everywhere. That happens at a regular doctor, too, where you answer all the questions, and then somebody else comes in who's not the doctor and asks you all the questions again. I'm like, what was the exercise for?
5: Have you ever done the pre-check-in where they send you an email and you fill out all that stuff, and you're like, what are we doing here? How many times am I going to give you the same information?
0: Lately, I will say I've had somebody actually, when I was checking in, go, oh, I see you filled out the thing ahead of time. I'm like, okay, now we're getting somewhere, because that's like so rare.
6: Maybe my doctors are really good. I feel like I'm having better experiences than you are.
0: Well, look at you. That's great. I'm happy for you.
5: I get so tired of your bragging. Everything in my life is perfect.
0: Well, my doctor knows how to spell Sudafed.
5: My gallbladder works.
0: Appreciate that. 704-FEZ-3200. Talkback button also available to you. Let's figure this out together.
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couple of things I want to make sure you know about. First of all, you're going to have a chance to win tickets to see Weezer when they come through Charlotte in October. That opportunity is 10 minutes from right now. The other thing is, if you're looking at stuff to do this weekend, I just saw that there's a new show that's debuting. I'm confused by this, is the way I'll put that. Stand by, we'll get to that. Coming up, it's 106.5 The End. It's the Woody and Wilcox Show. 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
1: So lots going on this weekend. I hadn't heard for some reason about this movie called Spa Weekend. You familiar with this? It comes out today. Leslie Mann, Isla Fisher, among others.
2: Love them.
1: It sort of looks like the female bachelor party. Or not bachelor party, maybe... What was the...
3: Hangover?
1: Hangover, yes. That's the one I'm trying to think of. Four burned out friends escape the overwhelming... I don't know whatever, lives to go to a luxury spa weekend full of really bad decisions. I like them too. I don't know about the description of that. Isla Fisher, of course, Sacha Baron Cohen's wife.
3: Ex-wife.
1: And Leslie Mann, Judd Apatow's wife. So is it just people's wives? Is that the way? Who's Anna Faris movie?
2: She was married to Chris Pratt a long time ago.
1: Okay, right. She's in it. Michelle Buteau.
2: She's a comedian. I don't know her husband.
1: Gets 67% on Rotten Tomatoes. And of course, as we mentioned, the new Jason Statham movie is out, Mutiny. By the way, thanks to listener Jason, who put together a pretty solid new movie poster for his next water film. Which is something about pool noodles. Put that up on social at Woody and Wilcox. Somebody had pointed out that actually the theme about Jason Statham is not so much that he fights people on boats, even though that's what this is, and the last couple feel like they've been that, but it was his movie titles that are all jobs, like The Beekeeper, and there's a couple of others.
3: The Transporter.
1: All of them were just the name of like a job. And he was that guy, apparently. That was a big meme, and somehow I missed out on that. Shocker. But that's not wrong, for sure. Yeah, 100%.
3: Mutiny is not a job, though.
1: Right, so he's really taken a turn. Odyssey, by the way, has broken a record. Still out in theaters, the highest grossing rated R movie of all time. Period.
3: Really?
1: Yeah, think about that for a second. What would you think other high-grossing rated R movies would be, or what did it just pass?
3: Deadpool.
1: It is. Deadpool and Wolverine was the record holder until the Odyssey passed it. But it feels like there should be a lot. And the answer, by the way, is $1.4 billion. That's how much Odyssey has made so far. Which is great money, but it also, you think about, you know, the kind of money that gets made on movies these days. I would have thought there would have been other rated R movies that had done it equally well, but apparently not.
2: Well, you think you're eliminating a lot of the population with those?
1: Yeah, I mean, I get why it might be that way, although I feel like there have been some really successful rated R movies. That's what I'm saying.
3: Sometimes Oppenheimer's fourth on the list. And I don't think of that. It is an R-rated movie, but, you know, when you say it, Chelsea, it sounds like, oh, kids can't go to it. Would you take your kids to go see Oppenheimer?
2: No.
1: Just too boring, though, right?
3: Right.
1: It's not because it's dirty.
2: Right. It's like, it was Schindler's List. Like, I probably wouldn't take them to that either.
3: The Passion of the Christ.
2: Right, exactly.
3: Number 12.
1: Okay, yeah. What else is on the list? I didn't see the full list.
3: Deadpool, Wolverine, Joker, Oppenheimer.
1: Oh, the kids ought to go see Joker.
3: The Matrix Reloaded, It... Logan, Passion of the Christ, Hangover Part 2, 50 Shades of Grey. Have your kids seen that yet, Chelsea?
2: No, not yet.
1: Apparently the chicken salad's really good in that. So they ought to see that. By the way,
3: mayonnaise.
1: Speaking of things that are new, the new series of Conan O'Brien opens up today.
3: Oh, Conan Must Go?
1: Conan Must Go. This is the third season premiere. Drops today or tonight on HBO.
3: Have you watched any of those?
1: Yes.
3: He's number one. I find him super funny. And when you put him in this travel sort of thing, it really brings out the best of Conan. Like that weird, quirky, you're like, this is weird. Really enjoy it.
1: That is his superpower, is getting out amongst the people and just BSing until you can't BS anymore. So that's tonight at 9 on HBO. So you've got that going for you. Oh, and tough. You're going to have to make a decision, because also tomorrow night, Run for a Million, an elite horse riding competition where competitors will compete for a $1 million prize, produced by Yellowstone's Taylor Sheridan.
2: Does he do everything now?
3: Yes.
2: Okay.
1: This is a two-hour, one-time deal on CBS tomorrow night at 8.
2: They can make the horse do tricks.
1: I don't know. It's not a race, but it's some sort of competition where they ride horses, and maybe it will be the tiptoeing horses, which is one of my favorite things.
3: I don't think it's that.
1: I don't know if it is.
3: They play dizzy bat with the horses and stuff like that.
1: It would be fun if they did some. I mean, we want to treat them well, but I'm sure there's not a horse out there that doesn't want to do dizzy bat.
3: So. Egg toss. Yeah.
1: Egg toss?
3: Yes.
1: Okay.
2: Okay, field day game.
1: I didn't realize. Can a horse catch an egg?
3: No, that's okay. That's what makes it exciting.
1: Three-legged races with a horse, that'd be fun.
3: That sure, not the leg.
1: For $1 million. 704-FEZ-3200, talk back button also available to you as well.
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1: So let's get you the information you need to get in the running to win those Weezer concert tickets for the show in Charlotte, October the 3rd, here at the Spectrum Center. By the way, before we do that, their new album just came out, as a matter of fact, today. So new Weezer music as well. I think it's not just a rehash of old stuff, right? It's called the Gold Album. It's their 20th album. No, I think it's must be new stuff. So that's happening. Anyway, how do you get in the running for tickets? You needed to leave us a talkback message with the iHeartRadio app. Open it up, hit the little microphone, and the secret word you need is concert. Concert is the secret word you need to get those Weezer tickets. So just leave us a talkback.
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1: Appreciate people continuing to call and talk about their interesting experiences at different urgent cares.
2: Yeah, you guys are talking about urgent care. I used to work for this company that did random drug testing. I went in to the urgent care and peed in the bottle, and afterwards the lady said, I'll get my results in 4 to 6 weeks. I said, ma'am, that's an instant result bottle. The results are popping up right now. She said, oh my God, I didn't know they did that. Pretty sure she needed drug testing.
1: That's exactly what I mean. And that's the bit from Aaron Weber where he's like, well, you got $40. We're going to put our heads together and we'll figure this out together. It's exactly that. I've seen that so many times. Again, probably some good ones out there. And we all make mistakes. We do it daily, all day long here on the Woody and Wilcox Show.
3: But we don't tell people 4 to 6 weeks.
1: I mean, I guess new technology comes along. You're offering it up. And you don't even know what it is. That is sort of troubling, I feel like. Anyway, 704-FEZ-3200, talk back button available. Anybody see the revelation that actor Rob Lowe made yesterday?
3: Has he finally admitted that he is a vampire and he doesn't age?
1: No, but it does have to do with his looks. He was on a podcast with Oprah the other day, and he revealed that he was bullied for his good looks. Which is a tough one to bring out into the forefront.
3: I've suffered the same thing.
4: I mean, bullied or given the business by his buddies?
1: No, bullied. I'm sure he's also given the business by his buddies, but here's the audio.
5: I wish that when I was younger, I was cute. What I actually was pretty. And that, as a boy, is not what you want to be. People called me all the time. I mean, I got that 24/7. I've always been in the, like, never complain, never explain. I'm not going to revisit it. So people talk about me. So what? But the truth of it is, we know today that that stuff affects you.
1: Right. You get endless and endless amounts of women. That's how it affects you.
4: But as a 7-year-old, an 8-year-old, or in middle school, like, you're not thinking that way.
1: And, right.
4: You know. You know,
1: no, like, yeah, oh. I mean, I think we all kind of understand what he's saying. I mean, I get it. But it is also hard to come out and say it's been so hard being flawlessly handsome or whatever the case may be.
3: Well, to his point, right, he was pretty, which is different than being good looking.
1: I guess so. Well, I don't
4: cute
1: know.
4: Cute as a kid, like he said.
3: Right.
4: Because we've seen those kids who, you know, are going to turn out to be gorgeous adults. They have, like, the natural coloring. And for boys, if it looks like, you know, your eyelashes are dark or it looks like you have makeup on almost, I could see other boys giving you some comments
1: about
4: that. Well,
1: I mean, other boys are going to give you comments about everything. Okay. It doesn't matter what you look like.
3: When I was running summer camps, there was this kid that came back multiple years, and we called him the missing link because of his eyebrows and his dark eyelashes. Like, it was literally looked like he was wearing mascara and, like, two finger thick eyebrows for, like, an 8-year-old. You're like, I mean, yeah, I know things develop faster on certain people. This kid had the, you know, Brooke Shields eyebrows as an 8-year-old boy.
1: I've never thought about kids' eyebrows developing different.
3: Well, it was to the point where you're like, my God, look at his eyebrows. That kid's the missing link.
1: I mean, I knew guys in 8th grade who had to shave, and that was certainly a standout, right? When that one dude in your middle school has a beard, and you're like, what's going on over there?
3: Yeah.
1: But I don't remember him getting made fun of, or at least we never. That was not something that we did. Because, again, he was pulling all the ladies.
3: He was buying beer for everybody, so nobody made fun of him.
1: Because of his, and then his luxurious eyebrows. Buying, he goes into the liquor store, and they're like, wow, look at the eyebrows on this kid. How much vodka you want?
4: You must be of age. That's your eyebrows can tell.
1: So if anybody's listening right now who's just shockingly pretty, don't worry. It's all going to work out.
3: We feel your pain. We see you.
1: 704-FEZ-3200. Talk back button as well.
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0: Well, I'm worried about a lot of confusion, and I'm looking out for you. So stand by. We'll sort this out here in a second. 106.5 The End. 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
0: I hope everybody's going to be okay, because this is going to really lead to a lot of confusion. You may want to sit down even. You see that Pizza Hut is changing their name?
2: Pizza Hut is changing its name.
0: After how many years?
2: 50 plus?
0: More than that. They're just going to be called Hut. And when I first saw that, I thought, that's a pretty bold move. I can remember when Kentucky Fried Chicken decided we shouldn't be Kentucky Fried Chicken really anymore. But they're all just KFC.
2: That was for health reasons.
0: Well, I don't know if they ever said it that way.
2: But that's what it was.
0: Got rid of the word fried.
2: Unhealthy.
0: By perception reasons, I think, more than health reasons, right? You weren't getting any healthier eating KFC just because they called it KFC.
2: Well, they got rid of fried.
0: Right, because they thought, well, nobody will understand how bad we are for you if we take the word fried out of our name. But Pizza Hut, then I discovered it's not permanent. And then I thought, well, now I'm really angry. They're temporarily taking pizza out of their name so they can just be Hut to celebrate football season.
3: Okay.
0: Like when a quarterback starts to, you know, get ready to snap the ball or get the ball snapped to him. Hut.
3: Hut. I get it.
2: But
3: it's not the Hut, which is what I thought it was going to be. And they were just trying to be cute. So this is a football thing.
0: Oh, they're still trying to be cute, though. And I don't understand it, to be quite
2: honest
0: with you.
2: Like when Dunkin' Donuts tried to be called Dunks and everybody's like, nope.
3: I think they did actually do that.
2: Did they?
3: But those are at least related to the name. I'm not as mad about this as you are, Wilcox. This is playing off. Remember the controversial Tom Brady Pizza Hut commercial where he was doing that? And with the Hut,
0: I don't know who, controversial to who, though.
3: People were mad. Like
0: those were solid commercials. There was nothing wrong with it.
3: Oh, no, they were great commercials, and I can see what Pizza Hut's doing. People were mad because they're like, Tom Brady doesn't eat any pizza.
0: Oh.
3: That's what the controversy was.
0: I bet Tom Brady weighs himself every day.
2: Right.
0: Him and Rob Lowe and Wilcox.
3: At least it's in the realm of their business. Who was the place that changed their name to someone with burgers, but they didn't have burgers? Like, that's more irritating to me. I'm like, why are you doing this?
2: Oh, you're talking about when International House of Pancakes wanted to be called International House of Burgers.
0: They did. I mean, that's why they did it, is because they did have burgers. That's why they were doing it.
3: Do they still?
0: I doubt it. They probably still do.
2: But the problem is Pizza Hut's not the official pizza of the NFL.
0: Yeah, I don't understand it.
2: So are they just trying to, like, get in on Little Caesars? Hey, Little Caesars, thanks for paying the NFL all that money. We're going to go ahead and try to horn in on it.
0: Little Caesars is the official pizza of the NFL?
2: I just Googled it.
3: I didn't know we had an official pizza. Do we have an official food, all kinds of
0: the
3: NFL?
0: We probably have an official gynecologist.
3: I hope so.
0: Right? Because yours was the official gynecologist of the Charlotte Bobcats.
3: Yes.
0: If you're new to the show, Chelsea's gynecologist somehow was also practicing his wares on an NBA team.
2: Mm-hmm. The official soft drink is Pepsi. The official sports drink is Gatorade. The official beer is Bud Light. The official spirit is Jameson whiskey of the NFL.
3: How niche are we going to go?
0: And the official pizza.

0: again.
1: Maybe so. We should change our name. I got nothing. That's the name of the, maybe that's the name of the show. I got nothing.
2: I got nothing. How about the Woody Show?
1: How about that? 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

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It's 106.5 The End. Interesting call. I want to share it with you and see if you have had a similar situation. 704-FEZ-3200. Stand by. We'll get to that coming up next.

0: So, of course, if you're a Panther fan, you know they are back in action tonight. It's a Friday night preseason game down in Jacksonville, and apparently the starters will be starting tonight. So I don't know how long they're supposed to go. We'll see how that plays out, but it makes it a little bit more interesting. I'm a huge fan, but it's very hard for me to get excited about preseason football. So,
1: did you watch any last night?
0: Nope. I didn't even watch the previous Panther game, so
2: it's always on in our house. Doesn't matter.
0: Don't care. I can't get into it. What is cool though is this weekend here in Charlotte, 2 days of the Carolina Bloom Music Festival, indie rock, 24 bands, maybe a quarter of them are local, and it's free parking. It's at the Bloom Studios just south of Uptown. All day essentially tomorrow, starting at like 1, and then same deal on Tuesday.
3: And Wilcox Show.
0: Earlier we were talking about Rob Lowe telling Oprah something on a podcast that he'd never told anybody before.
4: I wish that when I was younger I was cute. What I actually was pretty. And that as a boy is not what you want to be. People called me all the time. I mean, I got that 24/7. I've always been in the like, never complain, never explain. I'm not going to revisit it. So people talk about me. So what? But the truth of it is, we know today that that stuff affects you.
0: So Rob Lowe's had a tough life making tens of millions of dollars and picking up women.
2: But people hurting you as a kid, that sticks with you, mm-hmm. even if you go on to make money.
0: It does. But it's one of those things that if you make it through those couple of years, and then life is going to be pretty damn awesome for you. So, but you're right. Of course, kids tease kids about all kinds of things one way or the other. You're too hot. You're too ugly. You're short. You're mm-hmm. whatever the case may be.
2: My hair.
0: I'm sorry?
2: Do you remember my hair? How I used to get teased about that? You remember what I was called?
0: Harry?
2: I don't know. I would have preferred Harry. Pube head.
0: Well, how did I forget that?
2: I don't know.
0: Did you say that before?
2: Yes.
0: Huh.
2: You doing all right? I don't remember that either.
1: I'm going to stick up for Wilcox on that one. I would have remembered pube head.
0: I feel like we would have been calling you that a little bit more, and somebody else would have called in and called you pube head.
2: No, you guys loved it at the time. You did. And then I probably said that enough is enough, off the air.
0: Interesting. Okay. Mm. Sounds like we had fun with that.
2: Mm-hmm.
0: Huh. Okay. Then there's this.
5: Yeah. On the other end of the spectrum, there used to be a girl in elementary school we picked on all the time and just said awful things to her and stuff. Said she looked like a turkey and everything because of her long neck. Well, fast forward to like 30-year class reunion, she walks in like 6-foot miniskirt. My buddy punches me in the arm and says, you know who that is? I said, I have no idea. He told me her name and I about fell out of my chair. So that was a transformation in the other direction. Went from hard to look at to wow.
0: Those are always the fun parts. We've only had one legitimate high school reunion that I went to, and it was the 5-year. Which, by the way, you're like, there was a 5-year high school reunion?
1: Yeah, still was. My graduating class had that. Okay. I didn't go because I was still in college.
0: Well, it's fascinating. The people who do make a transformation, that is one of the cool things about a high school reunion. And there was, and not just people getting hotter. I remember one dude who was like the shyest guy I'd ever known. And 5 years later at the high school reunion, he's like, hey, funny, and just complete 180 from what he had been in high school. And those things are always fascinating. And we never called him Turkey, and I didn't want to do him, but he had made a huge change.
2: Sure, what? He just started drinking.
0: I don't think he was drunk. This was early.
2: Okay. I don't know. He's like, he discovered alcohol.
1: Started doing drugs and sleeping around.
0: Maybe.
1: Wait, that's the end of Grease. Dang it.
0: I can't say that he wasn't doing those things, but I don't think so.
2: Okay.
1: We had one guy, Ben. I remember seeing the pictures of him. I'm like, who's that? Because I didn't go to the reunion. I've never been to any of them. And they're like, that's Ben. And he grew, in the 5 years since he graduated, I think he grew over a foot taller than he was when he graduated. He was like a guy where you're like, well, you must have some sort of dwarfism. Like, he was that small. But then soon as he hit, apparently freshman year of college, it started. And that's when his growth spurt hit. And you're like, oh, my God.
0: Did he also wear a mini skirt to the reunion?
1: Yeah. Okay. Very, very supple neck.
0: Right, well, that's certainly noteworthy as well. He had a supple neck?
1: Yeah.
0: Is that what you said?
1: We called him turkey, just gobble, gobble, gobble.
0: Okay. All right.
2: I don't like it. He doesn't like it if he's listening.
0: Have you gone to any high school reunions, Chelsea?
2: Yeah, I've been to a couple, but I feel like it's not as big of a deal in this day and age because of social media. You kind of are following along with your friends, keeping in touch that way.
0: You do follow along with your friends on social media, but it's the people that you don't. Like, they're playing. I mean, I don't follow anybody. You know, there's plenty of people from my high school I don't follow on social media. Mm-hmm. So when they are the ones who make the transformation.
2: I went to my last one because I wanted some people to meet my husband, too.
0: Mistake.
2: No, that part was mistake. Good, but I just found that it was loud and it was difficult to talk to people, and I was like, I'd rather just make my own plans.
1: I don't go because I don't want people telling me how hot I am now.
0: That makes sense.
1: It's just too much.
0: Yeah, I can see that.
6: That's a bunch of bull-ish.
0: Well, it may be that too.
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0: 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I'm just sharing what Chelsea was vulnerable enough to share moments ago. We got onto the topic of nicknames, and there were apparently a couple of boys back in the day who called Chelsea.
1: Right. Thought they were funny.
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0: So Rob Lowe is on a podcast and explains something that he's never quite explained in public before, and that was that he was horribly teased as a young kid because he was pretty. And he took a ration of dung over just that fact. And it's led, among other things, to talking about nicknames that you were called or someone was called back in the day. And then sometimes there's a full transformation. Remember the guy who called in and said they used to tease a girl and call her Turkey because she had a long neck. And then at the 30-year reunion, she was knocking everybody out with how hot she'd gotten. So there's that as well.
3: I don't think any of my old classmates listened to the show, so I'll go ahead and say this. My nickname in school was Doobs, and the reason was because it was a play on my last name. Well, a lot of the football players thought that people were calling me Boobs because I was well endowed in the chest. And so I also was called Boobs for a while. Yeah.
0: Interesting. I thought you were going to say Doobs because that's something to do with weed, like doobies, which actually the two of those are related, the Doobs and the Boobs, right? Let's not forget this news report.
4: A York regional police officer's comments on marijuana to a group of high school students here in Aurora has some health officials and pot activists looking to clear the air tonight. This after an officer allegedly told a group of teens that smoking marijuana lowers testosterone and, quote, doobies make boobies.
0: I forgot the full context on that. Police officer told that to a group of kids.
1: Yes.
5: Kids, and remember,
4: quote, doobies make boobies.
0: Well, that's true. I thought when you said your name was Boobs, you were going to just give us the old classic. Remember, my mom was well endowed and then the phone drops out.
6: Hi, yes. I'd like to share a story about embarrassing parents. When I was in junior high, I went to a very strict Christian school, and my mom decided to come bring me something. I don't remember. But so my mom is very well endowed, and
5: we've never heard
1: of it. Never again.
7: My doobies are getting bigger.
0: I've never heard the end of it.
4: Doobies make boobies.
0: All right. 704-FEZ-3200.
8: They used to call me the Black Smurf because I'm black and I'm short. Very creative, I know.
0: Black Smurf. I mean, not the best. It's no pube head, though. I got to be honest with you. I'd rather be Black Smurf than pube head.
5: Richard sends an email. A guy I went to high school with was the first one I'd ever heard of who had a cancerous tumor on his testicle. Had to have it removed. And all I can remember is that his name became Davy One Nad. People used to sing Davy's Got One Nad to the tune of Janie's Got a Gun. This is what it was like in 90s high school. So vicious.
1: Who's the person that even told everybody your business that specifically?
5: Davy's got one.
1: He had cancer. He had some kind of cancerous tumor, right?
0: You're saying that's not funny? Yeah.
1: High school boys are just full of jokes.
5: What other Aerosmith song was sung to you in high school?
0: Black Smurf is looking pretty damn good right now, I'm going to tell you that. 704-FEZ-3200, talk back button available to you as well.
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1: Nicknames that you had or potentially that someone else had when you were younger. Chelsea was nice enough to open up and share that there was a small group of people that referred to her as Pube Head.
2: It was two guys I was friends with, and they thought they were being funny. And yeah. I just now look at my life now.
1: You showed them.
2: No, I'm saying here I am again, two guys who think they're being funny.
1: Oh, I see. I thought you said you'd gone and totally redeemed yourself, Pube Head. Yeah, I mean, well, of course. And by the way, kids are ruthless. I think it's gotten better. I think, I mean, I'm not a kid, but I've seen it through my own kids. And, you know, I'm an assistant basketball coach, so I'm in around high school kids. And I don't feel like it's that part is as bad as it was. I think they've gotten better.
2: I hope so.
1: I think so, but I'm not 100% sure. I don't think maybe this would happen.
3: So speaking of nicknames, I had one in high school. My first name is Reed. And I was called Reed Tard. But jokes on them, I listen to the Woody and Wilcox show. So that means, wait.
1: Right, yeah. I mean, different times. I don't know Reed. How old you are.
4: Yeah, thank you for opening up, but my God.
1: Yeah, but it's not shocking.
2: It's mostly boys. I know there'll be one woman who calls in and is like, I gave everybody nicknames, but... My group of girlfriends, we didn't have mean nicknames for each other. Like, well, you guys may have given us nicknames.
1: It's not always friends. I mean, sometimes you have bad nicknames for your friends as well, I guess. I will admit that. But a lot of it was not from your friends. Right. You were getting picked on.
4: Bullied. I hate to break it to you, Chelsea. You didn't have real friends.
1: except for the two guys that called you Pube Head.
4: Correct.
1: Those are your real friends right there. 704-FEZ-3200.
5: We had a guy in high school who had some type of condition where he had could not grow hair, had no hair on his head, no eyebrows, and everybody in high school called him Buddha. And to his credit, he seemed to embrace it, and he hosted some of the biggest parties in our high school. Everybody wanted to go to Buddha's.
1: Okay. Well, yeah, I mean, you got to embrace it. You got to find a way to do that, right? That's, you know, when you're teaching a kid about how to fight back on your nickname stuff, as soon as they see that it gets to you, they're going to keep doing it. Mm-hmm. But as soon as you embrace it, it loses its power, right?
4: And the lesson to be learned
1: is... Right, Pube Head? Isn't that how you got over it?
4: If you throw a good party, people will like you.
2: That too.
1: Buy people liquor.
4: You guys going to Pube Heads tonight?
1: No, yeah. I'm going to Buddha's. What about Reed? No, we're not saying that one. 704-FEZ-3200, talk back button also available to you, no matter what your name is.
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0: 106.5 The End. Teresa on the radio here in a second. She'll have a chance for you to win a grand and a trip to Vegas. 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
0: We learned a lot on today's show. I don't even know that we can cover it all, but there was some fun discussion about trips to urgent care, which sometimes aren't quite as satisfactory as you'd like.
2: Yeah, I couldn't agree with Wilcox more. The urgent care, God love them, is just a great way to spend $300 to $400 before they just send you to the hospital anyway. It's a good way to get practice on spending a ton of money. It's essentially the NFL preseason of the hospital.
0: Right. Well,
3: give me that backup doctor who's never going to see real time.
4: Yeah, you guys are talking about urgent care. I used to work for this company that did random drug testing. I went in to the urgent care and peed in the bottle, and afterwards the lady said, I'll get my results in 4 to 6 weeks. I said, ma'am, that's an instant result bottle. The results are popping up right now. She said, oh my God, I didn't know they did that. Pretty sure she needed drug testing.
0: Well, think of it this way, man. That was a pivotal moment in her life, and you got to be a part of it. Great bit from comedian Aaron Weber about urgent care. Google that when you get a second. Nails it. I mean, nails exactly what you get. Do we have some of it? Mm-hmm. All right, let's go.
5: You go to a doctor's office, they talk down to you, right? 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Urgent care is like...

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Everything is going to just hit way better than it normally would. 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Welcome to Friday. 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

Welcome to 106.5 The End. I'm looking at the calendar. You know, the majority of our Spirit Halloween stores are open, so this weekend you are free to kick off Halloween. 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
1: Real quick, just remember, today we've got the new Weezer Gold album. We got Mike D's debut solo album called Thank You. So you've got a lot of music to listen to this weekend. I'm excited. So, Sierra, Too Sweet, welcome to Friday. We are 106.5 The End.

Uh-oh, if you're excited for GTA 6, I've got a big warning for you coming up in two songs. I've got Nirvana, Sum 41, Pearl Jam, and I want to give you a bonus win before we even do the Vegas win. We got a lot to do. We are 106.5 The End.

We are 106.5 The End. I'm Teresa. This is why we can't have nice things. Hackers on the dark web. They're annoying. Here's the deal. A group called CyberLeak says it's behind an apparent leak of GTA 6. So we're going to get that Netflix preview on August 27. They say, like, they're threatening Rockstar Games, like, give us the money or we're going to out everything. Like, I would just let them at this point. Just, who cares? Leak it. We're like, we just want the game at this point.

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All right, here's what I want to do. Keep your good music flowing. 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

All right, real quick. Pop-Tart and Buzzballs are going to do a collab. Yeah, I'm getting right into it. You know, Buzzballs, the little, like, tennis ball-looking can of alcohol. Like, I have a lot of the espresso martini ones. I'm looking at the Pop-Tart s'mores flavor. There's going to be a frosted brown sugar cinnamon flavor, Buzzball. They'll be in stores coming soon. That's a great collab. Limited edition, 15% alcohol by volume. That's a win right there. I love it. We are 106.5 The End.

is the day Weezer's Gold album is out. Look, we had teasers of it. They gave us clips on their Instagram all week. What do you guys think? That and Mike D's debut solo album called Thank You. So you can catch up on two great albums this weekend. Here's Say It Ain't So, 106.5 The End.

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0: We should all watch The Hangover this weekend. All right. 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
0: 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Trip for two, feet on the ground with $1,000 in your pocket. It's after David Kushner here. Good luck. I'm Teresa. We are 106.5 The End.

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Those furry friends need a new home. That could be yours. 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

Offspring, thank you. We are 106.5 The End. Benson Boone. Who's Benson? Isn't Benson Boone dating some hot chick? Hot chick. She, the model? Good for him. That's the process. You are a struggling musician. TikTok makes you famous. We start playing you at 106.5 The End, and then you get all the chicks. Everything is going as planned. We are 106.5 The End.

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I just read that the FDA approved the first of its kind robot designed to draw blood from humans. 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

right, if you have no plans tonight, Nikki Glaser is in town. She is hilarious. It's the Stunning Tour. She's at Ovens. 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She is worth every dime. I'm just telling you right now. 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It's Green Day on a Friday.

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3: 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Seeing him be amazing. 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

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I'm Teresa. If you want to hit me up over the weekend at Teresa Rock Face. 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I love you. 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Bye. 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

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It's 7:30 kickoff. We are at Jags tonight.

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You win it all. Take a friend. We got them covered, too. You're not paying for anything. It's yours to win again Monday at 9, 1, and 5 o'clock on 106.5 The End. But right now I'm playing you new Tame Impala to turn up. Perfect for your Friday night. This is Loser.

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